93 on a Throwback Thursday from Gruner Performance and Repair. I've got your first throwback of the evening coming up here in just a few minutes. Right after Luke Combs, this is Be By You. B93.

right out of the blue, drifting off to the evening news. 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I just laughed, said, I don't know. I could take a couple guesses, though.

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He goes home the next afternoon. And before you know it, he's off to school, and then he graduates in May.

0: 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He goes home the next afternoon.
1: Brad Paisley, all because two people fell in love. 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
1: I like it, but not a lot. I don't like it.
0: 6 to 10 a.m. on B93.

He's got what he'll never have on Sheboygan's Country. B93. On a Throwback Thursday. Kind of, not only feels like a Thursday, kind of feeling like a straight tequila, maybe. It's coming up on B93.

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0: take us to work with you, and we'll work hard to keep you smiling all day.
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It was harder times and longer days, 5 miles of school uphill both ways. We were cane switch raised, a dirt floor poor. Of course, that was back before the war. Yeah, your uncle and I made quite a pair, flying F-15s through hostile air. He went down, but they missed me by a hair. He'd always stop right there and say,

0: 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Oh yeah, almost forgot. Catch the Milwaukee baseball games at the bar and score 2-for-1 domestic tap beers while watching the crew play. 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

0: Pigpen. 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You're still too close. Yeah, them hulk is starting to close up my sinuses. Mercy sakes, you better back off another 10.
1: Well, we rolled up Interstate 44 like a rocket sled on rails. We tore up all of our swindle sheets and left them setting on the scales. By the time we hit that shy town, them bears was getting smart. They'd brought up some reinforcements from the Illinois National Guard. There's armored cars and tanks and jeeps and rigs of every size. Yeah, them chicken coops was full of bears and choppers filled the skies. Well, we shot the line, we went for broke with 1,000 screaming trucks and 11 long-haired friends of Jesus in a chartreuse microbus.
0: Rubber duck to Sodbuster. Come on there, you have 10-4 Sodbuster. Listen, you want to put that microbus in behind that suicide jockey? Yeah, he's hauling dynamite and he needs all the help he can get.
1: Well, we laid a strip for the Jersey Shore, prepared to cross the line. I could see the bridge was lined with bears, but it didn't have a doggone dime. I says, Pigpen, this here's a rubber duck. We just ain't going to pay no toll. So we crashed the gate doing 98. I says, let them truckers.

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Never Call Again. That's Gavin Adcock, B93 with Keith Urban, right around the corner. But first, Morgan Wallen. His latest called Don't We. This is Sheboygan's Country.

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Oh, you got to stay country or die trying. That's Blake Shelton, B93, rolling through a Friday afternoon. I'm Mike Dubord. Thanks for hanging with me and Jordan Davis. Here's Turn This Truck Around. This is Sheboygan's Country.

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Now nothing seems to follow.

17. That's Cameron Marlowe on B93. I got Carrie Underwood about to take a smoke break here in just a minute. Right now, it's Corey Kent and Cole Wetzel, Rocky Mountain Low, Sheboygan's Country. This is B93.

0: Eli Young Band, You Crazy Girl, B93. Well, that's going to do it for me. Mike Duborn saying catch you later. Get on out there and have a great weekend. I'll talk to you again tomorrow. This is Sheboygan's Country. Bye-bye.
1: Hey.

0: my way home last night, I caught the tail end of that song. I was like, just that in my head all day and night. So, I had to get it out of the way. Morgan Wallen's cover of Cover Me Up. There's Zach Top.
1: Playing a rodeo in Montana tonight.

Zac Brown Band off their Love and Fear album that came out in early December. That's Hard Run. Probably my favorite off that album that they came out. Don't forget, Crossroads 41. They're going to be up there the Thursday night of the festival. You can check out ticket info at xroads41.com. My name is Matthew J. It's Friday! Events page. We are radioactive in our community. Be nice.

Yeah, portion sizes, I think a lot of times are just way too big. A lot of times I don't even want to take leftovers home, depending on what it is. I just want to eat the meal. You don't have to give me so much. They say we are eating 23% more than we did.